0: the Night. Suoni notturni su Nova Radio.
1: Someday I'm going to build a plane that can be just like a bird.

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After all, what I want isn't as easy as all that. I've got to do 400 miles an hour, turn on a sixpence, climb 10,000 feet in a few minutes, dive at 500 without the wings coming off, carry 8 machine guns.

0: 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Yes, everything is one. You have nothing to do with it. I am one with what I am. I can see everything in color. Everything. You have to see the air. You can't believe it. And the dimensions and all the prisms and the rays and everything coming down through you and moving.
1: What does this all mean to you?
0: I've never seen such infinite beauty in my life. It's like a curtain or a spider web. Can you see it? It's right here in front of me, right now. Watch. No. Good heavens. You know what went through me? It passed right through me.
1: Could you feel it?
0: I wasn't anymore.

0: Is all this pleasant or unpleasant? Or aren't these the right words?
1: What seems pleasant or unpleasant? There isn't anything pleasant or unpleasant. It's too beautiful. How can you think it? Can't you feel it? Everything is so beautiful and lovely and alive. You shouldn't say anything about anything not being. This is reality. This is. If you look right over there, are you looking? Can you?
0: Yes. What should I see?
1: Talk in Technicolor, or let you see it. Can you? Did you say you can see it?
0: No, I can't quite see it. Tell me about it.
1: I can't tell
2: because
1: you.
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0: son of a black queen, never sold to a cat or a fiend. Take two for the body and mind, baby, it's just us two. Put your body on mine, put your body on mine, baby, it's alright. I got that run the drives for the hungriest guy. Besides, food don't really do much for the hunger inside. I was dancing in the rain through the toughest of times. Not a jacket to my name, just a load of faith and a handful of for the bank for the safe, for the act for the pain, baby. Life is a game, it's exciting to play, it's exciting to play, yeah.
1: You could tell me how life works, I could teach you about tight ropes. Balance life with your eyes closed, night won't last forever.

You may remember reading in your Jet Johnson publications. A whole lot of stations didn't want to play that particular record. We're a winner. Can you imagine such a thing? Well, I would say the way I'm sure most of you would say, we don't give a damn, we're a winner anyway. Right on? Yeah, I got a little strength out there tonight. Putting fire under us. Out of sight. It's all right now. We have just another version that we'd like to lay to you about here. Believing very strongly in the equality and freedom for all, and especially we people who are darker than blue. We'd like to just lay another version to you. Trying not to offend anyone, but basically telling it like it is.

And everybody knows the truth. We just keep on pushing, like Martin Luther told you to. And I don't mind leaving here.

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Even in the way Ian Curtis stands. And when they get to the end, they begin again. But this is not the end. All these patterns within more patterns, hiding in plain sight, year after year, on my window, frost flowers appear. 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And how something hidden can grow suddenly so clear. The way a promise breaks, and out of nowhere, another appears. Patterns in the games we play. I see patterns, the way a broken heart shatters. And Jackson Pollock paints patterns in a world of strays and loneliness, where young people cry and old people kiss. I still see patterns, even where they don't exist. And when we get to the end, we'll begin again. Ah, but this is not the end. All our patterns hiding in plain sight, year after year, thinner than sliced shadows and vanishing fast.

the way a broken heart shatters. And Jackson Pollock paints patterns in a world of strays and loneliness, where young people cry and old people kiss. I still see patterns, even where they don't.

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That exquisite gong struck down.

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Nothing.